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1: I told her everything, kept no secrets. She saw my strengths, told her my weakness. We were invisible.

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People in the house, let it take control. Down with the beats, we rock the show. Go with the flow. Time in the place, and we own the show. People in the house, let it take control. Down with the beats, we rock the show.

adventure, a musical exploration through no and unknown lands. We travel through with no solid plans. We document our trip with